Hold up. 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You can, I'm recording. 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
1: Shouts out to Lacey tuning in downtown. 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
1: Just a quick question. What's the most amount of money that you've ever gave mom? I got a way that you can win $5,000 for her. Keep it locked. I got your details in 4 songs. Song number 4, Burning Blue. I got

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Right here on the station that's also giving you a chance to win your mom $5,000. Matter of fact, what's the most amount of money that you've ever given your mom at once? 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But what's the most amount of money that you've ever given her? Exactly. 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It's the Great Mother's Day giveaway up for grabs right now at E93FM.com. But your deadline to claim this cash is 12 o'clock p.m. tomorrow. Mother's Day is this Sunday. What are you waiting on? Shout out to

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0: Shouts out to that girl, Gloria. That's Usher with Hey Daddy right here on E93. Glo hit me up yesterday trying to figure out how to get those tickets to check out Usher for the Raymond and Brown tour, the R&B tour kicking off in the U.S. shortly. Now, you know we're sending you for free. 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I'm coming right back with the baby. E93.
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14: A Better Life with Dr. Sanjay Gupta.
15: In recent years, scientists have really dialed up the urgency to understand PFAS, sometimes referred to as forever chemicals because of how long they take to break down. The latest study found these chemicals may be aging men in their 50s and 60s a bit faster than men who are younger or older, or women of any age. Experts we talked to said the accumulation of PFAS may lower testosterone levels in men, impair sperm quality, and increase risks of testicular and kidney cancer. Women, it seems, just seem to be able to clear PFAS faster. Now, whether you're a man or a woman, trying to limit your exposure is a great idea. Three ways to do that. Filter your drinking water. Don't use non-stick cookware like Teflon, and avoid fast food packaging, which are sometimes coated with these chemicals. I'm Dr. Sanjay Gupta, helping you live a better life.
16: It started with lower back and gut pain, and it just wouldn't go away. Jonathan Keynes, Ludowice, Georgia.
17: A cancerous mass inside one of Jonathan's kidneys was causing his pain. Typically, we remove the entire kidney. However, in this case, we had the opportunity to spare most of it, preventing future downstream health and lifestyle issues. Dr. James Liu, urologist.
16: Dr. Liu explained to me in detail how he planned to save my kidney. It was a high-risk surgery, but after speaking with Dr. Liu, I was all in.
17: It was open surgery. We made an incision on the 11th and 12th rib and gained vascular access to the kidney. We removed just 5% of the kidney, the entire mass, and all of the cancer. This is possible because St. Joseph's Candler supports physicians with strong clinical expertise and post-operative care. We have fantastic nurses and support staff who provide exceptional care for patients from door to door.
16: They saved my kidney and restored my peace of mind in my life.
17: And that's why I choose to practice at St. Joseph's Candler.
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24: 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Where

0: Hey, shout out to those Georgia Southern Eagles. That's Gunna, Burner Boy. We going up tonight right here on E93. Wildlife Beezy still in the building. And will the Migos be dropping another album? I got details on that coming up shortly. Just keep it locked. Right now it's French Montana, Ever Since You Left Me.
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0: course, Quavo has been living his life. But the two are seemingly working on new music after a carousel of photos were shared on Amigos' Instagram page. And hopefully, they have some takeoff verses in the cut, because them three, I ain't gonna front, they were a dope trio. 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Last week, Quavo actually put on his Instagram page, Warriors Never Fold, Jobs Not Finished, Takeoff Album, Unk and Few 2, Last Question Mark Album, Real Migo Blood Running My Veins, Ain't No New Chapter, Just the Next One. A lot of fans are speculating about a posthumous album from Takeoff, another Migos album, and of course another Quavo and Takeoff album. As more unfolds, I'll keep you updated, but what we do have is posted right now. E93FM.com, log on and keep it right there. Speaking of the Migos, I got them up next with Narcos. We're E93.
1: 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Here's what happened today.
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3: 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I don't have time for this.
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12: You know, I watched a video the other day about kids getting landlines at home. We haven't had a landline in my house in I can't even tell you how long. But seeing these parents about my age being teleported back to their own childhoods, a simpler time before screens, was really powerful. And as for the kids, they sat and had conversations with their grandparents without multitasking or being distracted by a screen. I thought this was a great way to have kids stay in touch with family members and friends without getting sucked into the smartphone era too young. Of course, you need other people close by to hop on board as well if this is something that's going to work. Perhaps most important, I realized, these relics can be a great conversation starter with your children. You can talk about what it really means to be connected in this day and age. Things have changed a lot. I'm Dr. Sanjay Gupta, helping you live a better life.
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14: SRC Master Hernia Surgeon Dr. Timothy Finnegan on who can be affected by hernias.
15: It is a problem that affects all ages. So some patients have hernias that start out small that they're born with and they enlarge and become a problem over time. Some patients just develop them over the course of their life that can significantly limit their quality of life, their exercise capacity, cause

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0: Shouts out to Amani and Anastasia checking in on the gram. New 50 Cent and Leon Thomas. No one told us right here on E93. In the case no one told you, we're giving you a chance to win your mom some dope prizes just in time for Mother's Day weekend. Now, you know that's going down Sunday. And if you're one of those people who kind of wait to the last minute, I get it. Life be lifing. You be busy. Might not have, you had to wait till a check came through. Whatever your excuse may be, we got a chance for you to win your mom some money, some concert tickets, and a piece of jewelry courtesy of IDC. Now, if you want to get those details on how to get that from Mom Dupes, I got you inside that 10 o'clock boombox. 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I'm coming right back with that 10 o'clock boombox with E93.
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5: A Better Life with Dr. Sanjay Gupta.
6: In recent years, scientists have really dialed up the urgency to understand PFAS, sometimes referred to as forever chemicals because of how long they take to break down. The latest study found these chemicals may be aging men in their 50s and 60s a bit faster than men who are younger or older or women of any age. Experts we talked to said the accumulation of PFAS may lower testosterone levels in men, impair sperm quality, and increase risks of testicular and kidney cancer. Women, it seems, just seem to be able to clear PFAS faster. Now, whether you're a man or a woman, trying to limit your exposure is a great idea. Three ways to do that. Filter your drinking water. Don't use non-stick cookware like Teflon, and avoid fast food packaging, which are sometimes coated with these chemicals. I'm Dr. Sanjay Gupta, helping you live a better life.
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2: Dougie, y'all told me he been on some positive. 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
3: No, we walk around the world stepping out, giving a damn by where our feet lined up. Yeah.
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3: Smush. Yeah, 21. 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

f- no, she thinks she me when she driving the sport. 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

deep in the night. Piece of game, we still got strike. Swiping on swipe, we took that. Ain't getting no take, get back. 700K in my book bag. Pieces trench, set it, whatever she do, they bite. I like take it down and then I get up out of them like a deep in the night. Piece of game.

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1: Don't get left out, man. Here's what happened today.
2: 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She stayed in it. 2 months into it, things got serious between us. 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And then one day, you know, I get a call talking about this. Some appraisers at the home.
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3: 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I'm at my mama's house at this point. I don't have time for this.
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0: Nice. Shouts out to everybody tapped in Effingham during these late nights. 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Basically looking like they're about to drop another album. If you didn't have a chance to check it out, they reactivated the Migos Instagram page after 2 years and showed a carousel of photos of Offset and Quavo working together in the studio, hopefully cooking up some heat. And I'm hoping, just hoping, that they have some Takeoff versus In The Cut, because Take was that one. Matter of fact, who is your favorite out the Migos? Let me know one time on Instagram at E93 Radio or at Wildlife_BZ. But we got this posted at E93FM.com. I really hope that they come with some heat. They can turn the summer up. Now keep it here. Speaking of some heat, I'm coming back your way with that new French Montana. We're E93.
1: Don't get left out, man. Here's what happened today.
2: I had just bought a house 4 months ago. She stayed in it. 2 months into it, things got serious between us. I let her move in. And then one day, you know, I get a call talking about this. Some appraisers at the home.
3: She said this was a bank-owned property and nobody's not supposed to be at this property.
2: The house isn't mine yet. But if I stay here, you know, long enough, it will be mine.
3: I'm gone. I'm at my mama's house at this point. I don't have time for this.
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5: Did you know that 25% of people will suffer the effects of a hernia in their lifetime? Although more common in men, hernias affect both men and women. Did you know that hernias don't heal on their own? In fact, they often get worse over time and can be the source of a lot of pain and discomfort. St. Joseph's Candler is here to help.

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It's probably a good thing she made this song while she was in love, because I don't think she feels that way no more. Meg Thee Stallion, Lover Girl, right here on E93, going straight to your throwback request on this Thursday. 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

0: to everybody still vibing with us in Buford. 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

0: 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I meant business. 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She having on P. Salaga, not Balenciaga. 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

0: Usher Raymond, Chris Brown, two icons, one legendary link up. 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

0: 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Here's what happened today.
1: I had just bought a house 4 months ago. She stayed in it. 2 months into it, things got serious between us. I let her move in. And then one day, you know, I get a call talking about this. Some appraisers at the home.
2: She said this was a bank-owned property and nobody's not supposed to be at this property.
1: The house isn't mine yet. But if I stay here, you know, long enough, it will be mine.
2: I'm gone. I'm at my mama's house at this point. I don't have time for this.
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0: Usher Raymond, Chris Brown, two icons, one legendary link up. 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
1: Yeah.

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FM.com. 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We'll be right back.

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Yeah.

0: Don't get left out, man. Here's what happened today.
1: I had just bought a house 4 months ago. She stayed in it. 2 months into it, things got serious between us. I let her move in. And then one day, you know, I get a call talking about this. Some appraisers at the home.
2: She said this was a bank-owned property and nobody's not supposed to be at this property.
1: The house isn't mine yet. But if I stay here, you know, long enough, it will be mine.
2: I'm gone. I'm at my mama's house at this point. I don't have time for this.
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0: Usher Raymond, Chris Brown, two icons, one legendary link up. The R&B tour is taking over stadiums nationwide, and we could be flying you out to the city of your choice.
1: Yeah, man.

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0: What's up? Let's take a trip. Have you ever read The World Is Yours? On a blimp.
1: Not a morning person.
2: Oh, shit.

0: Don't get left out, man. Here's what happened today.
1: I had just bought a house 4 months ago. She stayed in it. 2 months into it, things got serious between us. I let her move in. And then one day, you know, I get a call talking about this. Some appraisers at the home.
2: She said this was a bank-owned property and nobody's not supposed to be at this property.
1: The house isn't mine yet. But if I stay here, you know, long enough, it will be mine.
2: I'm gone. I'm at my mama's house at this point. I don't have time for this.
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10: 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Now, a couple things you should keep in mind. If something sounds too good to be true, it probably is. When you look at these videos, if they don't seem natural, if there's something off about them, the audio or the video, it's probably AI generated. And if you come across something that does pique your interest, see if you can find evidence of it from other sources. 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

0: Hey, get that.
1: Yeah, man, come on. It's me down my knees. That's it. Yeah.

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2: Look, I ain't got nothing to say to you. I can't even believe you. You know what? I'm too fly for this. You're playing yourself.

0: Don't get left out, man. Here's what happened today.
1: I had just bought a house 4 months ago. She stayed in it. 2 months into it, things got serious between us. I let her move in. And then one day, you know, I get a call talking about this. Some appraisers at the home.
2: She said this was a bank-owned property and nobody's not supposed to be at this property.
1: The house isn't mine yet. But if I stay here, you know, long enough, it will be mine.
2: 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I'm at my mama's house at this point. I don't have time for this.
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1: 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We hope you wake up with some good laughs on the Street Morning Takeover.
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2: 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JY, turn me up. Miami. That's for all my scammers and my kid money.

0: Usher Raymond, Chris Brown, two icons, one legendary link up. The R&B tour is taking over stadiums nationwide, and we could be flying you out to the city of your choice.
1: Yeah.

0: It's Friday. Oh, my God. I just want to be like, hey, y'all, Young Jock in the Streets Morning Takeover. It's Friday. We just going to let the thing run. We going home. But I can't. And I ain't. And we here. Good morning, Shawnee. Good morning, Shawty. We got to talk about these developing stories overnight.
1: The U.S. military has hit two locations in Iran near the Strait of Hormuz. A U.S. official tells our team that these strikes were defensive.
2: As of May 2026, the U.S. State Department has implemented a significant policy change regarding child support and passport management. The department is now actively revoking existing passports and denying new applications for parents who owe $2,500 or more in child support.
0: We're going to have a good time today. Are you smarter than Young Jock? Love Doc Jock and Date Dilemma. We all got something in store for you. You got some money on the line and we can help y'all just, you know, with your life. Miss Shawnee, what you got coming up?
3: Well, I got some word on the streets news that you don't want to miss.
4: The man accused of stealing unreleased music from one of Beyonce's choreographers has rejected the state's final plea offer and will instead head to trial.
5: I think in terms of bond, I am going to slightly increase the bond. Not the fact that you're a rapper. I think that has no binding, but the other factors at the court considered is your prior criminal history, but I think an appropriate bond in this case would be $75,000, so that's going to be what the court sets the bond at.
6: Apparently, it was a show today in court. Nobody was prepared. It is what it is, okay? I said, Chad, listen, I'm used to losing. I said, whatever, Chad, you got fined. I said, who got fined? You did.
0: Young JLC, Miss Shawnee, and Shawty. Hey, let's kick off Mother's Day and Sweet Auburn Spring Fest weekend with the Breakfast Boys. With me, Miss Shawnee, and Shawty.
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0: saying, I meant Pistons. Cause she pushing her in capital letter. She having on P. Salaga, not Balenciaga. You see what I'm saying?
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1: 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And I'm talking about the number one morning show in the city. 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
2: Boy, I'm trying to tell you, it's too early to be playing with us. 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
2: I am filled with laughter and good breakfast right here at the Breakfast Boys, 3387 Main Street. Khalid Paul, put up on us, man. Free breakfast for the first 94 people. All right, now I got to get right into this, Miss Shot Nigga and shout. Look, man, you know, we talked about everything from being black to people acting black to black on black. Black North Star, you remember that? Drake, yeah, anyway. We got to talk about banking while being black, man. It's a very interesting story that came up that everybody's talking about, man. A guy, black guy, was sitting in his car, Miss Shanika, before the bank opened. And the police got a call saying, hey, there's a suspicious black guy in the parking lot. And things went left really quickly. Take a listen.
4: They called him concerned that you're just sitting here and not really doing anything.
5: I'm sorry, I gotta get this over here. The bank called and said that they're concerned that I'm sitting here waiting for them to open up.
4: Yes, sir.
5: That's crazy. Tampa is out of control, man. But there's another guy sitting.
4: Are you doing business here?
5: Hell yes, I'm doing. This is my bank.
4: Okay, are you gonna go inside?
5: Yeah, as soon as they open. They open up at 9 o'clock. I can't believe they called you, for real.
4: That's
5: very good. That's crazy, man.
2: That's right. Man, I hate stories like this too, Miss Shotty. To keep it honest, because in this video, the man basically explains to the officer, look, this is why I bank here, officer. And I'm here early, but guess what? It's another customer sitting over there, but y'all ain't messing with them. They've been here longer than me.
6: Yes, but to the defense, my soon-to-be over with was a bank manager. Mm-hmm. And she would come in and open the bank. And when they come in and open the bank, they had to survey the parking lot. If anything looks suspicious in the parking lot, they have the authorities, because they are coming in opening the bank. Somebody stuffed them in there, and then they end up stuck like chalk.
2: No, I totally get it. But here's the interesting part of this.
1: Come on. What?
2: He was not the only person sitting in that parking lot, and apparently the other customer that was waiting was not banking while black.
1: Well, they were the blackest person in the parking lot.
2: Damn.
6: Talking about white.
2: All right, man. We got to get into this date dilemma. You know what it is, man. 1-844-986-4562. If you have a dilemma and you want to get it deliminated, call us up. Again, that's 1-844-986-4562. And we live right here still at the Breakfast Boys.
1: Yeah.
2: That's right, 3387 Main Street. Khalid Paul, pull up on us, man. Hey, man, we're offering free breakfast even to the Spirit Airline employees who lost their job.
6: That's the spirit.
2: We trying to get your spirits up. Keep it locked. Pull up on us. Young Jock in the Streets Morning Takeover. Love you. Bye-bye.
7: Oh, don't worry. 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
23: 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Dr. William Mansour, gastroenterology.
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23: At St. Joseph's Candler, we have cutting-edge technology. 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
22: I felt relief the day after the surgery was done. 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
23: And that's why I choose to practice at St. Joseph's Candler.
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29: You know, I watched a video the other day about kids getting landlines at home. We haven't had a landline in my house in I can't even tell you how long. But seeing these parents about my age being teleported back to their own childhoods, a simpler time before screens, was really powerful. And as for the kids, they sat and had conversations with their grandparents without multitasking or being distracted by a screen. I thought this was a great way to have kids stay in touch with family members and friends without getting sucked into the smartphone era too young. Of course, you need other people close by to hop on board as well if this is something that's going to work. Perhaps most important, I realized, these relics can be a great conversation starter with your children. You can talk about what it really means to be connected in this day and age. Things have changed a lot. I'm Dr. Sanjay Gupta, helping you live a better life.
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3: Young Jock in the Streets Morning Takeover. Miss Shanika, shout it, and of course you and the Breakfast Boys, man. It's crazy right now this morning. And we got a contestant right here, Miss Shanika.
4: Yes.
3: I think she wants to play Are You Smarter Than Young Jock.
4: Good morning. Looks so innocent.
3: Hey, mm-hmm. What's your name?
5: Kaylin.
4: I know that's right. Let's get into it.
3: Let's get it.
4: You have 10 seconds to answer each question. The first person to get all three questions correctly will be the winner. You guys cannot answer each other's questions, and you have to wait until I ask the whole question and potential answers before you can answer. Kaylin, what is the name of the 1997 film where Tupac Shakur plays a drug dealer named Bishop? Is it A, Poetic Justice, B, Juice, C, Above the Rim, or D, Belly?
5: Juice.
4: Is that your final answer?
3: That's
4: you are correct.
3: That's just what them people tell me they want.
4: Okay, then. How old are you?

0: remix.
1: Yeah, remix, nigga.
0: I'ma show you nigga how to make a remix.
1: Yeah.
0: Came about to know it, ain't see it.
1: All that
0: other shit dropping, you can keep it.
1: You know, baby, make the bad bitch.
0: Pop that, throw that up. Turn around like it's the freak, nigga.
1: Okay.
0: Push me to the wall, get to pulling down my drawers. Hands up in the M, playing defense.
1: Yeah.
0: A couple years straight, nigga. Thought that was it. Ain't no fool. Wait, no, I brought back a hit. I had took her with me. We both spent a little time. She got hers, I got mine. Then I brought back his beauty. Blame me, I brought back a chain and some money, a purse. I just brought back some dude. Cut her hoe off, I won't feeling it.
1: Yep.
0: Take him back over.

Khaled, and this my new song, One of Them, featuring Lil Baby and Future. It's your music.

0: so grateful that it's in everybody's home if you think about it. Through music, through a DJ Khaled quote, maybe something that motivated you, inspired you, or maybe something that you're wearing. T-shirt, a sneaker, you know, or I might be on your television screen, you might be watching a movie or a TV show. A commercial came on, you might see Khaled again too. What I'm saying is when I built We The Best, my goal was just basically a brand that represented love.
1: What else? What's that? You got Wham, you got Billy in this.

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1: Okay, my name is Aaliyah.
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0: 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Your girl Nina behind the mic. It is Friday, so glad we made it. Ooh, this weekend I'm taking a nap, boy. 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I want to make sure we are connected at E93 Radio on everything. My IG, BZ's IG, CJ's IG, all in the bio, so follow your cousins as well. On the way, Kanye West, Travis Scott, Father, and gonna throw some Beyonce in. Two songs from now for my ladies. E93.
1: Yeah, man.
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1: Yeah.

0: business. And she pushing her in capital letters. She having on P. Silaga, not Balenciaga. You see what I'm saying?
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0: Boss Man D-Lo Motion Party right here on the new home for the Streets Morning Takeover E93. 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Headband Boo. It's coming up next on E93.
1: Yeah, man.
2: 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Ricky 93. Usher Raymond, Chris Brown, two icons, one legendary link up. The R&B tour is taking over stadiums nationwide, and we could be flying you out to the city of your choice.
1: Yeah, man.

0: That new Ricky Rosé mix in Miami, right here on my new home for the Streets Morning Takeover, E93. We talked about this a little during the week because it was trending for a little second. Who's going to be hosting the 2026 BET Awards? And this one with him, ooh, it's going to be good. It's going to be really, really good. 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Who's going to be hosting the 2026 BET Awards? Text the correct answer to 912-947-0093. I'll text one winner back, get you hooked up with a little something, something. J. Cole, Who the F Is You? 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
2: 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The R&B tour is taking over stadiums nationwide, and we could be flying you out to the city of your choice.
1: Yeah, man.

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1: Who the is you? Who the is you?

So in case you haven't heard about it, that boy Drewski. Yes, comedian Drewski is going to be hosting the 2026 BET Awards, and I know he is going to shut it down. Speaking of Don, here's Mauna Leo on E93.

0: sons of me. 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

0: 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Right here on the big station, 93 BLX, banging the most hip-hop and R&B. 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
2: 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We're sending you to see Usher and Chris Brown in the city of your choice with flight and hotel included. We're E93. Usher Raymond, Chris Brown, two icons, one legendary link up. The R&B tour is taking over stadiums nationwide, and we could be flying you out to the city of your choice.
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0: Beezy, baby, that Lunchbox Mix right here on the new home for the streets. Morning Takeover, E93. It is Follow Friday, so tap, tap, tap in the words of Sweetie. 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And look, I don't mind getting your followers up. You know, Instagram did like this kind of like bot purge. So a lot of people lost followers in the last couple days. If you're trying to get yours back up in authentic, the authentic way, real folk, real people, slide in our DMs at E93 Radio. I give you that shout out. On the way, Meg Thee Stallion, Love a Girl, E93.
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2: 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We're sending you to see Usher and Chris Brown in the city of your choice with flight and hotel included. We're E93. Usher Raymond, Chris Brown, two icons, one legendary link up. The R&B tour is taking over stadiums nationwide, and we could be flying you out to the city of your choice.
1: Yeah.

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1: But mama party girl, she just wanna have fun too. They

0: better than yours. It's Coyle Ray right here on the new home for the Streets Morning Takeover E93. I said this yesterday. I'm going to say it again. Breezy has dropped his album Brown, and we ain't talking about it until Monday. 27 tracks on this thing. So you can't already know how you feel about it. There's absolutely no way. I can't stand somebody hear the first 5-10 seconds of a song and already has an opinion. No, we gotta let the music breathe, okay? We gotta really listen to a song. I listen to a song more than one time, so take your time over the weekend. What's the rush? Tap into that new Chris Brown, and we'll get into it on Monday. Coming up next, French Montana, Max B, Ever Since You Left Me,
1: 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Yeah, man.
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15: You know, one of the weirder things I've seen on social media lately is parents feeding their babies butter. Like whole sticks of butter. They swear that it helps them feel fuller after meals and get a good night's sleep, among other things. There's actually something to this. You know, butter is full of fat, which a rapidly growing infant needs, but eating butter all the time results in, quote, boxing out other important nutrients they need as well. Spokesperson for the Academy of Nutrition and Dietetics told us she recommends half a teaspoon to a teaspoon melted and then added to a puree. Or as they get older, you can drizzle oil or melted butter over cooked vegetables, she told us. We never say just give butter by itself, and it's not the only source of fat she would recommend. Avocados, hummus, fish, they are great sources of fat as well, and also great foods to introduce. I'm Dr. Sanjay Gupta, helping you live a better life.
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2: At one time in my career, you know, people said I really couldn't have my own show. They thought I was, you know, they wasn't ready for a DJ Khaled show. You know what I'm saying? And, you know, I was blessed to overcome that. Not only did I have my own show, I had the number one show for over a decade. You know what I'm saying? So it was a blessing, but I knew I was blessed to build relationships too, because every artist would come to my show. Every artist wanted me to break their records. And you know what I'm saying? I was blessed to be able to

0: 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Ooh, honey. 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

0: Chris Brown, Obvious, right here on the new home for the Streets Morning Takeover, E93. It's obvious what's about to happen at 2 o'clock because we've been doing it all week long. Give you a chance to win a free trip to see Chris Brown and Usher. Yeah, I'm going to give you a keyword, a number to text that keyword to, and that is how you qualify to win, my friend. While you waiting on it, the baby pop that thing up next. E93.
1: Yeah, man.
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16: You know, I watched a video the other day about kids getting landlines at home. We haven't had a landline in my house in I can't even tell you how long. But seeing these parents about my age being teleported back to their own childhoods, a simpler time before screens, was really powerful. And as for the kids, they sat and had conversations with their grandparents without multitasking or being distracted by a screen. I thought this was a great way to have kids stay in touch with family members and friends without getting sucked into the smartphone era too young. Of course, you need other people close by to hop on board as well if this is something that's going to work. Perhaps most important, I realized, these relics can be a great conversation starter with your children. You can talk about what it really means to be connected in this day and age. Things have changed a lot. I'm Dr. Sanjay Gupta, helping you live a better life.
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3: 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Oh, okay. Oh, okay. Oh, who the fuck is you? Who the fuck is you? Who the fuck is you?

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2: 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We're E93. Usher Raymond, Chris Brown, two icons, one legendary link up. The R&B tour is taking over stadiums nationwide, and we could be flying you out to the city of your choice.
1: Yeah.

0: that we trust like this. To be honest, love too. 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Writing wrongs till they come with royalties and pub too.
1: Where you at?
0: At the house with it, watching sinners.
1: Who you with?
0: On the couch with my favorite sinner. 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

0: I want you back right here on the new home for the Streets Morning Takeover, E93. Nina behind the mic about to get ready to head out and enjoy my day. Of course, before I leave, I always leave you with a word from Nina. Working hard for something we don't really care about is called stressed. I don't care about that and got me working hard up all day, up all night. That's stress. But working hard for something that we love, maybe that right there, it's called passion. E93.
1: Yeah, man.
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16: When it comes to the myriad reasons people don't get enough exercise, psychologist Diana Hill has heard them all. She's the author of a new book with a great title, I Know I Should Exercise, But. On a recent episode of my podcast, Chasing Life, Hill told me the number one reason people don't exercise is because they don't feel like they have enough time. She told us that she encourages people she works with to shift from an either-or mindset to a both-and mindset. Hill herself uses time at her son's baseball game to walk around the field cheering him on instead of sitting on the sidelines. She also recommends setting up your space at home, at work, in the car to facilitate movement. So every night before I go to bed, I lay out my workout clothes next to my bathroom sink so they are waiting there for me as a good reminder. I'm Dr. Sanjay Gupta, helping you live a better life.
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3: West side people, where you at? Where you at? All my south side people, where you at? Where you at? All my east side people, where you at? Where you at?

Yeah, yeah. Happy Friday, my people. It's the freaking weekend. We made it. We here. And it's Mother's Day weekend. Shout out to all the mamas. Shout out to all the grandmamas, the godmamas, the auntie mamas. Shout out to all the mamas out here, man. Hey, look, man, I'm getting you right. It's Mother's Day weekend. I need to know what you're trying to hear so I can get you right. 912-947-0093. Also, today is your last day to get these keywords in to see Usher and Chris Brown in the city of your choice. That's right, man. We pulling a winner this weekend. So if you ain't got them keywords yet, just know I got four for you. Four more. Get them in. Your first one coming up in just a few songs. First things first, though, we got to set the tone, man. It's Friday. Shout out to all my out-of-towners in the city. Welcome. Let's get it started with some camouflage, man. Break you in the right way with E93.

0: Yeah, man.
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1: 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And they got to see it from the start, you know? And

0: to CJ. That's my DJ.
1: Don't get left out, man. Here's what happened today.
2: I had just bought a house 4 months ago. 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And then one day, you know, I get a call talking about this. 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
3: I'm gone. I'm at my mama's house at this point. I don't have time for this.
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0: business. Cause she pushing on in capital letters. She having on P. Chilaga, not Balenciaga. You see what I'm saying?
1: Usher Raymond, Chris Brown, two icons, one legendary link up. 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

0: 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I'm in fifth grade. I go to Gould Elementary. I'm tuning in to E93 Radio.
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0: in black and white. It's a problem with the whole way of life. It can't change overnight. But we gotta start somewhere. Might as well go ahead, start here. We done had a hell of a year. I'ma make it count why I'm here. God is the only man I fear.
1: Not a morning person.
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5: 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And we are from Suzy K. Taylor Community School. And you guys should listen to E93. 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

no talking. I don't like to argue with don't. Ain't gonna be no more laughing. You see me whip out, cause I'm gonna be the shot me. No cap. I don't follow no bitch. Don't nod you, but all of your bitches, they following. And that little nigga ain't gonna shoot with that gun. He just pull it out in his pit.

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1: 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We're sending you to see Usher and Chris Brown in the city of your choice with flight and hotel included.
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9: So-called superagers, they are an enviable segment of the population. 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Dr. Richard Isaacson, a pioneer in the Alzheimer's space, told us that, quote, his studies have found

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0: roster for the R&B tour. It's E93. 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I hope we get us like a winner from the Savannah area, the Carolina area, somewhere in the Coastal Empire Low Country. They're taking over U.S. cities. You know it's probably going to sell out in every city they go to. I don't even want to think about what the meet and greet pictures might go for. 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You press that blue button, I'm going to do the same thing. And of course, follow us at E93 Radio. I do that there as well. 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
3: 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I don't have time for this.
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0: 12 minutes to get your names to me at E93 Radio so I can shout you out and show you some birthday love. Right now it's Megan Thee Stallion. I wonder if she still feels this way. It's Lover Girl with E93.
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0: 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I just pulled up in that. Got me and Bobo in it. Catching what you out there. And the R&B that'll make you sing.
1: So can you come pick up your clothes? I had them folded in.
2: And they're all my favorite songs.
3: I like that.
0: We're E93.